mind with a maximum temperature of 90 degrees Fahrenheit. The sky is blue and the palm trees are really cool. Captain Wilcox and his crew hope you have had a pleasant flight and that you will fly coconut degrees again.

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I need you, honey. 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Go, go, everybody. Go, go, go, everybody. Ta, ti, chi, hoi.

but I'm here to tell you, there's something else. The afterworld. A world of never-ending happiness. You can always see the sun.